0: exercise. Finish one.
1: Okay.
0: We got a code one medic. Info when you're ready.
1: Hi.
0: 72-year-old female conscious breathing, a green patient, complaining of knee pain and difficulty walking.

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0: Copy. Do you have a broom?
1: I think so. I'm not sure. I'll check here in a minute.

0: dispatch, 10-1.
1: Okay.
0: Just info, I'm going to work on tows for about.
1: Okay.
0: That would be swell. Thanks. Dispatch, do you have both, please?
1: I only have a Tesla.
2: You said you've got the Mazda 520 Mary Robert Henry?
1: Negative, I have the Tesla. Thank you.

0: 10 David 20, 1 at 5, 1.
1: Okay, you can go ahead.
0: Would you like me to take out a band-aid from you?
1: Affirmative.
0: Copy. 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
1: Go ahead.
0: I'm eastbound on 126, mile marker 108, rolling traffic complaint, potential DUI.
1: What kind of vehicle?
0: I'm one behind. It looks like a light blue Prius. Vehicle is going below posted speed limit and swerving

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1: Hi.
0: Dispatch 1 Frank 11. I have an Oregon tag when ready.
1: Good.
0: 325 Frank Sam Charles. And I'm out of my jurisdiction. I can't make a stop.
1: Copy. We currently have no North deputies. I'll send it over to Redmond as well.
0: All right, copy. I'll follow for the moment.
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2: I'm Evergreen in 97, trying to get over on 126.
0: All right, copy. I'm stopped at Southwest 27th Street, and I'll stay behind.
1: The vehicle returns off of Southwest Newberry Loop in Redmond.

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0: The vehicle returns to Penelope Roberts. 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Her date of birth is in 1952.
1: I copy. Looks like an older female passenger driver.

0: 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I'll be out with her.
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1: Go ahead.
0: Contact made. I'll be clear. It's just an elderly driver.
1: Copy. OSP, do you copy that? 5121, Dispatch, John County.

contract the day before you tell me. Alright. What's your strong is on to you?

0: 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It's one. 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
0: On duty. I'll be with 10 over 42 this evening.

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0: dispatch, Geneva 47, code 4. One by ODL and one out of California by number.
1: Okay.
0: ODL, Adam, 2599. I think it's 79. Break for California.
1: Okay.
0: Yellow, 338-6386.

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0: 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Emily Smith, clear, Utah, Oregon, valid, California.
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0: 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I'm off duty. 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

0: that 7841. I just got flagged down at the Shell on Venture and South Century. There are some adult males at that junction that are making lewd comments and taking clothes off, supposedly. Do we have a South deputy or a Center of Union?
1: Dispatch, do you copy that? 208,
2: I copy. I'll be in the route.

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0: How far out are you? I have three males jumping into a vehicle right now.
1: Off the turn, not into the show.
2: Two LAs, 3 minutes, EGSE.
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0: what duration for the Silver Mercury?
1: 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Turning right onto Venture. And dispatch, the plate is William over Charles 19502.

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1: What?
0: The DMV returns are down. If you can go with name and date of birth, I can check for once.
1: Copy. We're collecting three more ID. Just send my phone out.

0: one by number.
1: Right now, DMV is down, so can you just run them all, name and date of birth?
0: Copy. You have the Davis versus Jack, 9-1-2006, break. That's an angle. I didn't know if George was going to be versus William.
1: Can you repeat the DMV?
0: It was 10-13-06, 2006.
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1: Nora 27, can you go with name and date of birth?
2: Okay, firm. It'll be last of each day. Edwards, Adam, Sam, Tom, Edward, Romeo, David, Adam, Yankee, first of Gavin. And standby for date of birth. It is 8-18-2006.
0: Yes, I feel like one more.
1: Got it.
0: Last off, Riley, Robert, Edward, Ida, Lincoln, Lincoln, Yellow. First off, Connor. Date of birth, 08-24-2006.

0: NR45, dispatch, Utah Code 6.
1: Joy.
0: RP is calling off of the Chandler. He's saying he wants to be anonymous, said law enforcement's looking for a stolen gray pickup truck, reported stolen yesterday, and he saw it 10 minutes ago in this area, said a male named Brad has the vehicle. He does not know the victim's name.

to North 20. Can you stack that salmon road goal for a check?

dispatching is information on traffic complaint. You found Highway 24 mile post 14. Silver Rivian truck cut RP off, almost hit them. 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

0: turn on 54 just meant to be close assessing?
1: 54.
0: You're the mainline station, Chevron 1001 West Railway. There's a trespass subject on scene 15 to 20 ago. Possibly a Rodney Murray, date within 77. He was trespassed a couple of days ago. No weapon seen out on intox, last seen towards the lip.
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0: Once confirmed, FTA DUI, $5,000 bail. 10% okay.

This has two units. Well, green information on a traffic complaint. Last thing was found on 61st Street from 187 to 2020 white Dodge Ram was speeding, swerving on the roadway, bouncing between lines, barely missing cars when passing. This has to clear 1946.

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return of refund is much details are the subject. Peter Skeen, Ogden, Wayside Rest Area. It's information from Frontier. A male, Charles Puckett, said he would jump off the high bridge, the bungee jump. It's associated with the Dodge pickup, I don't color.

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0: 13th through May 13th, just be advised. End of May, Mayo was using a razor to cut himself.
1: 45 copies.
0: And he also reportedly had a gun, but provided to a friend for safekeeping.

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1: 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I'm in contact with Charles now.
0: Copy. Just passing O'Neill Highway. Be there soon.

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2: 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There's a female that ran over a boulder, currently high center, to Blue Subaru Forester. Murphy thinks she's DUI. The female did call the tow truck already.

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0: 45A13. 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
2: There's a chance. 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
0: I copy. This is 42A13.
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0: When you arrive, will you just kind of station the driveway?
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0: Number 20 from number 27. 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
1: 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I'm still UTL Michelle Scott, Data Worth 52158. I did find one with 52161.

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0: My name is Michelle Scott, date of birth 5/21/68. I have a sister, she's clear, valid.
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0: 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It'll be for last, Scott, for Michelle.

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0: Reservation loop and Elk Run Drive. RP is being followed by a white SUV with Wyoming plate. And now has RP trapped. We are backed up to the RP so they can't leave.
1: Copy. Ready to run from 10-1.

0: Yes, ma'am. It's 203.
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0: Can you add me? That's suspicious. I'll be in route from 2.
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0: Vehicle is now pulling away, leaving northbound Elk Run Drive. It's a female passenger and a white male adult in his 60s, driver.
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0: 300.
1: Okay. You advise the hospital.
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0: Hawksbeard and Glacier Lily with California 7, Mike William Union, 331.
1: Copy. Alpha, just dispatch for D-Ray.
2: Alpha.
1: Be southbound 97 from 129. Had a small Toyota pickup swerving all over, almost hit the RP.
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0: Charles Gilliatt is clear, UTL, Oregon, and valid out of California.
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1: County 13.
0: I'll be Parkway southbound at about 135. 170 George Norwich.
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0: Talks with the RP. The situation isn't as a note, and I think that 10 North already canceled.

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0: 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What's the time delay on this?
1: Approximately 20 minutes.
0: Copy. The vehicle is unoccupied. We'll do an area check.

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1: 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I'm still UTL and the total thing.
0: Realize.

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It's all secondhand information, and the party is still going on right now. Harvey gave two different addresses, neither of them are chatting.

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1: Good.
0: What color is the truck?
1: White.
0: Copy, thank you.

0: Lower 42, this is a detail shooting complaint.
1: Go ahead.
0: In the area of ENF Avenue, we've gotten multiple calls of several gunshots heard.
1: Copy. Heard them too. They might be fireworks. Call Jet Ramsey.

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0: 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I'll be clear to report.
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0: 397-3995, Cox.
1: John Cox is clear. Mallard.

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0: 10 David 36 from 10 S1. What was Sandra Bullock wearing when they left the facility?
1: A gray zip-up jacket with a white shirt and blue jeans.

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0: 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And can you check previous calls with our name?
2: Dispatch, Tennis 1, traffic. Highway 97 southbound, mile post 125, Sam over boy, 43159.

0: dispatch, ending the 47,
1: go ahead.
0: Okay, this 206 will be associated with a call I took on the 22nd with RP of Keith Prescott regarding a truck. Dispatch, 10-1-2-4, one by number.
1: Catherine.
0: Adam, 02-4539.

0: dispatch, and they've been 47.
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0: Back calling at 20, so I think, can I get his phone number, please, over there?
1: Okay,
0: thanks.

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1: 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But I'm stuck behind those slew of cars.
0: Good.
1: Are you still on the east side of the roundabout? Devin's violation suspended. Now I'm going to go west.
2: Yeah.
0: Over moon to migration.
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1: Go ahead.
0: Off of Wilder, first of Sheridan, and she's exiting the vehicle.

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0: 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I think that's it.
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2: 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I'm going to add some notes again. 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

0: 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There's a... 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Can you stack the Victor 98 skull on top of this one? I'll readdress the missing apprentice.
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1: 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First of Rebecca, 210 of 92.
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0: 28. Colonel, it's just with the boat at Big River Campground. I think the Forest Service ended up handling that for us yesterday. Can you send it to them?
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2: 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I'll take a look.
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I'll be out at the Dragoner's residence, 15421 Grovedale Court.

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0: Area check for a suspicious vehicle, 33rd and O'Neill. On the VRP's driveway, turn around, stop, and then took off again. It was a 2008 white Chevy 4x4, unknown license plate.

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0: 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Isn't even 47 suspicious?
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0: 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Male on an older truck. In the back side of the office.
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Dispatcher, Delta 3, I'm code 4, I have one out of Wyoming. Wyoming 112063847, last of Anderson.

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0: Madison Anderson is clear. So it's valid out of Wyoming. No Oregon driver's license.
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1: Hey, Alfie.
0: Adam 220080, loss of land.
1: Stephen Land at his sister's, clear once, file number Oregon. He does have a valid THL headed to Chute County. Looks like he transferred to Arizona. I'll try him out of there.
0: Copy.
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I'll be pulling into Pleasant Ridge, Greenshaw. 286, John Edward, Queens.

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0: 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Can you confirm that number?
1: 840-3-2227. Last of Christopher.

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1: Nava 20.
0: And south. Oregon plate 045, Frank Charles Thomas.
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0: 97 in South Huntington.

Is that the 620 Thunder run by ODL? Two zero three zero four zero four. Last of Roberts.

0: Wilson.
1: Teddy.
0: Hunter Roberts is Quirrell.
1: Good work.

0: 36 dispatch info.
1: 36.
0: 20, open revenue at the roundabout. He's advising there was a female in the roundabout garage sale signs. Tried to get more information and she said, gotta go, and hung up.
1: She's probably taking them down. I told them earlier not to do that. I'll go out and check.

0: LA dispatch detail lost person.
1: Go ahead.
0: He's going to be pinging at Fort Rock Park. He says he's been hiking for hours and is lost. Needs help getting home.
1: Copy. I'll be in and out. Can you let him know to stay in place?
0: Copy.
1: Can you get a description of where he's in the park and his clothes?
0: Looks like he's at the baseball field, and he's wearing blue shorts, Yellowstone sweater, hat, has a small, dark dog. He's about a 75-year-old white male.
1: Copy.

0: Dash to LA.
1: We will be with the mail by the playground area.
0: Okay.

0: Rendezvous 47, dispatch detail, assist the medics.
1: 47?
0: It's going to be at 1510 A Avenue. Harpy's advising that her son passed out into bushes and foaming at the mouth.
1: Hello.

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1: Right.
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1: All right, thanks.

44, 47. Good. If you're clear, can you head over to Ferguson's and pull behind the aqua green Ford Ranger?

0: coming from the highway. It's parked on the south side. I'm at 502. It'll be Wakely Hickman. Dispatch to Navy 47. Water service.
1: Copy, go ahead.
0: Ferguson Market. West of Hickman, first of Blakely.
1: Copy.
0: Navy 44, he's wearing like a cream colored hoodie. He's got a piercing on the upper right cheek of his face. And Mr. O, code 0.
1: Copy. Are you clear for the code 0
0: I'm aware. I think it's just for the revoked license.

0: warrant confirmed. $5,000 bill.
1: Copy. Yes.
0: Okay, so 1355.

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1: Copy.
0: Dispatch 344, 9.
1: 1408.

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1: 10-847.
0: It's going to be at Northeast O'Neill Way, Northwest Canal Boulevard. Two vehicles, non-injury. They pulled into a driveway.

0: thinks the other party might be intoxicated, was road raging, and also spit on the RV.
1: What's happening? Dispatch, you can head to this one.
0: Copy. And just be advised, the RP does have a CHL and secured in the center console.
2: Copy. Are they trying to separate?
0: We advise the RP to just stay in his vehicle.

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0: If the RP's vehicle is still drivable and they're not being blocked in by the other party, have them go down the street somewhere and advise where they park.

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1: 10-46.
0: Myself and 58 will be out at Rays. I had one out of locals.
1: Copy you.
0: 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First of Rodney. 12-23-77.

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1: 36.
0: It's going to be at BNR, auto wrecking 64154 North Highway 97. RP's the manager. And saw a couple vehicles on at the end of Beechcraft. It's a white truck and a white passenger car with three people standing in the vehicle.
1: Sorry.

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1: 10-1.
0: Dr. 40, please.
1: I'm missing the RP, please.

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1: Go ahead.
0: 279 Queen William.

0: 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Friend's calling me.
1: She's calling back again on 901, advising black Toyota 4Runner and white F-150 are still on scene.
0: I copy at the end of Beechcraft.

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1: Okay.
0: Approach the scene assist and I'll be clear on that site.
1: 746, I was broken. 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Can you repeat your dispo?
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1: Okay.

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1: Okay.
0: Could you be so kind to forward the drivers in the vehicle, please?

the fashion, Dave 36, that was the RP. I'll be ATLing north and east of Beechcraft for the 3 cars.

Dispatch, send David 47, one by name and date. Last of Alan, Adam, Lincoln, Lincoln, Edward, Nora. First of Jada, John, Adam, Yellow, David, Adam. 111-24-007.

0: 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Jada Allen is clear, valid. She's attached.
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1: Good.
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1: Copy.
0: Is he solo in the vehicle? The other RO, it looks like his father, ASCO 0.
1: Yeah, he's by himself, thanks.

Dispatch 12, there's traffic. The Beaver and Juniper, 277, David, Zebra, Boy. Okay.

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0: I'll be out with Kevin Smith at my vehicle location.

0: as 11 dispatch return. I found a prior with Kevin Smith that you ran out there, date of birth in 1975. He's clear suspended due to advanced violation, driving uninsured, 11-4-2023.
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0: David 47 is code 4, I'm clear.
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0: 10 to 36, dispatch detail, it's just a fire.
1: 36.
0: Looks like it's going to be on Gherking Market Road, just north of Rudy Road. There's a transformer that's sparking and has now flames, and it's right above a tree. Fire department's route.
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1: Good.
0: In the area of Southwest 67th Street, West Highway 126, there's some hay in the middle of the road. I've passed it on to ODOT and OSP.
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It looks like ODOT was in route and had a 30-minute ETA, so they're probably about 20 out still.

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1: Go ahead.
0: I arrived, and it was clear. I'll be clear. And can you show me ECVC at Clint Ball State Park, please?

0: 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Sorry, I had a large box in the road. Flap around. I'll be clear, CPG.
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0: send him a 28 meter.
1: What?
0: Ethan is clear valid with a valid CHL.